0: your dance floor.
1: Once a pulley tighto, when our young world was fresh in universe, with just England a beauty garden, a young lad set out in the early morning to find it deep wisdom and true love in flower petals arrayed.

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Okay, here we go. Okay, here we go. Three fingers in the box. Okay, here we go. Okay, here we go. Okay, here we go. 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
4: 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Welcome.

epic intro, really epic intro. Today we explore one more time the other side of the shore. And this is the minor once again with Gregorian the mic here on this Radio 90s 24/7. We flip the vinyl to the B-side one more time. We dig into the crate and find the other version, the version of the other. No mainstream here, only minor. Nozzy Katzman, first behind the project Captain Hollywood Project and then behind this project. That was a great success in 1992, and this is a remix handled in 1993 by the author himself. Loft, Summer Summer, Club, Remix, D minor begins, Stay minor.

Loft Summer Summer Remix Let's Continue, Media Records 1991, Bortolotti and his massive team behind the project Cappella. Bortolotti puts Carfalini in the hands of Mr. Mori and Pieradis Rossini. The result is that one in the background. The Soul Mix, pure Italian house elegance that stands alone in production from across the Atlantic. Cappella, everybody, this is the Soul Mix. Di Maio.

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Let's continue. We are in 1991, Flying Records, Italy. Max and Frank Minoia behind the project. Joy Salinas, vocals by Joy Salinas himself. Remixed for the occasion by Davoli, Limoni and Semplici, the Black Box Machine. That pulsing this piano house groove that made the Davoli team immortal worldwide. Joy Salinas, Rocky Romance, Black Box, Remix.

Joy Salinas, Rocky Romance Remix. Let's continue. We are in 1993, Division Records, Donna Starkey behind the project Shady. Let's flip immediately the vinyl to the B-side and listen to the David Anthony version. This is a version by this New York sound engineer that injected a dose of raw urban reality into Donald Starkey project. Shady, My People, David Anthony Remix.

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era Made in Italy. 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You know summertime. All the hits. Summertime. 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You know summertime. Summer hits from back in the day.

Have You Ever Been? On the other side of the shore, D minor. Let's flip the vinyl on the B-side. 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Everything that is on the other side of the vinyl. 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